0: 乐加块糖，你要什么糖？
1: Where are you going?
2: Going out.
1: With who?
2: It's none of your business, okay?
1: What you gonna do later?
2: Stop acting like you care about me. Stop acting like you want to know something about me. You don't know nothing. You don't care. Stop asking.
1: I care.
3: 之前我播过这首歌，刚刚在微博当中看到雨涵说，不知道该怎么说，最近的这些日子，因为自己的日子不如意导致的敏感情绪，让我和母亲会产生一些隔阂，想对母亲说一声对不起，我爱你。